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1: Four,
0: you can serve it very hot.
1: Four,
0: Coca got a lot of iron.
1: Four,
0: make you strong like a lion.

Toledo, across from the depot. On a bar stool, she took off her ring. I thought I'd get closer.

0: Meine Musik, meine Stars, mein Radio.
1: I still remember the piano playing the same old melodies. The late night crowd was wild and loud, but then a shot